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Radio Boss Hardbody, Kiati, Janae, the worst. Yeah. On the way after this new Drake, too hard for the radio.

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A few weeks ago, everybody was talking about Lil Wayne being engaged. He's officially kicked off his tour and went online and said, "Hey, y'all, I'm single again." I said, "That is crazy. Touring out here,

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1: What it do, bro?
0: Man, welcome to the show. Happy Thursday, a.k.a. Friday, Jr. Man, we got to break down these Emmy nominations up next. The pettiest one has a few. We're going to break it down on the way. It's the Bootleg Kev Show.
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0: 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It's the Bootleg Kev Show holding it down. The Daily Hate is up next. If you got something you want to hate on, leave us a voicemail, 877-817-2888. You can get at us, tell us what's got you pissed off, annoyed, all that. Anything you want to hate on, James?
1: I got to hate on our producer, DJ Sam IM. He's been traveling, and he came straight to the studio, and he stank a little bit. So I'm just going to say that about you,
0: yeah,
1: Sam.
0: It's because he went home first. Yeah, his girl doesn't keep his house clean.
1: Oh, damn, I didn't know that.
0: Yeah. Anyway, the Daily Hate coming up next. Keep it locked.

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0: right, what are you hating on, ma'am?
1: I'm hating on my cousin. I mean, I'm sorry to say she's my blood and all, but she cheated on her man.
0: So she's cheating on her man. Her boyfriend's a good guy, or does he not deserve it, or what?
1: Yeah. Yo, we hang out. We all hang out. It's like with couples and stuff. Like, yo, he comes to family events. Like, he's a good dude. Like, I see a future with him, but like, she's cheating on him. Like, he ain't a good dude. So it hurts my heart. And
0: Well, she's hated on for cheating on a good man, apparently. Right?
2: She want that man, I'm trying to tell you.
0: Anyway, 877-817-2888. Leave us a voicemail. Tell us what you're hating on. Coming up next, Kai Cenat has made his streaming return. Some of the numbers are crazy. We're going to break it down up next.

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1: It's the Bootleg Kev Show holding it down. That's James Andre Jefferson Jr.
2: What it do, boo?
1: Congrats, Kai Cenat, who made his return to streaming and announced his Streamer University, I guess, attendance, whoever's making this thing. He had over 1 million viewers on his first stream back.
2: Oh, yeah, this streaming stuff is it's taking over, honestly.
1: Yeah, I'll tell you what, man. Shout out to Kai Cenat. I'm glad to have him back on the internet. Right?
2: Come on, now.
1: Better than Clavicure.
2: Oh, yeah, that look, got hidden hammers on his face.
1: The looks maxers. Anyway, stay by your radio. We got the No Cap News coming up.

0: 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The No Cap News Report is on the way. James, what you got?
1: A man got his car stolen, called the cops, and the cops arrested him for some reason.
0: All right, we're going to break it down up next. Keep it locked. 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
0: Time for the No Cap News right now. What up, James?
4: This is pretty wild. So a man is facing criminal charges after allegedly calling the police to report that his car had been stolen. Now, the reason why he was arrested, he just got done burglarizing a small business. But in the middle of him doing that, he got his car stolen. So he thought it would have been a smart idea to call the cops to report that his car was stolen. But he just got done burglarizing the store.
0: So he was in the middle of stealing while his car got stolen.
4: 100%.
0: That's what he gets, dumbass.
4: But why would you call the cops? You got to take a L.
0: No, you got to just
4: that's the price of business right there.
0: 100%. Anyway, stay by your radio. Coming up next, let's talk about it. Ladies, is it a red flag if a guy watches Love Island alone? We're going to talk about it.
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0: 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All right, man, it's the Bootleg Kev Show. That's James Andre Jefferson Jr.
1: What it do, Bo?
0: Recently, streamer, rapper, celebrity DDG came out and said it is a red flag if a man watches the show Love Island by himself.
1: I think it's more of a red flag if you care about what another man's watching.
0: That's a fair point. We want to hear from you, though. 877-817-2888. I do not watch Love Island. You do?
1: Hey, I watch it. With my wife, though.
0: I have heard it is very addicting. But nonetheless, let's hear from y'all. Do you think it is a red flag if a man watches Love Island solo? All right? Because apparently it is to a few people.
1: To DDG specifically.
0: We're going to talk about it up next, man. It's the Bootleg Kev Show. Get at us.

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1: All right, we're talking about it. Ladies, we'd love to hear from you. Do you think it's a red flag if a man watches Love Island by himself?
2: Oh, I need to hear this, because DDG was tripping.
1: Yeah, the guy DDG, who's a big streamer, said he thinks it is, let's just say, a red flag. That's what we'll say. All right, 877-817-2888. What do you think?
3: It's giving pink flag energy.
1: Ooh, a pink flag.
2: Oh, you sound like DDG. That's exactly what he said.
3: It's giving pink flag. Why are you watching it by itself? We're not watching it together.
1: We got Tasha on the phone. Tasha, do you think it's a red flag if a guy watches Love Island alone?
4: It depends on if he's going to, talk about it later with his friends.
1: Oh, like all his buddies meet up to talk about what happened on Love Island?
2: That's not happening. I'm telling you right now.
4: Yeah, because then a lot of flags are raised, every color. Yeah,
1: the whole rainbow flag.
2: I see what's going on here.
4: But not that that's a problem, but like if we're dating, I mean, let me know.
1: She said it's a rainbow raised flag if a guy watches it and then meets with his friends.
2: So that's crazy.
1: Hey, 877-817-2888. Coming up, let's talk about it, man. New marriage stats. We got to break down. It's the Bootleg Kev Show.

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1: It's the Bootleg Kev Show, man. That's James Andre Jefferson Jr.
2: What a do, bro?
1: All right, this is a new stat. According to research, the average U.S. couple now marries after 4.9 years of dating. Now, ooh, it used to be 2.5 years in the 90s.
2: You know what's crazy? You could add both of them together and still not reach how long it took me.
1: Yeah, you took like 15 years?
2: 13. Let's get it right.
1: All right, well, listen, stay by your radio. Coming up next, man, we got the People's Mix on the way. It's the Bootleg Kev Show.

0: 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That's James Andre Jefferson Jr.
1: What a dope,
0: man. We got to talk about it. Diddy might be kind of getting out of jail.
1: Oh, what?
0: For the next couple of weeks.
1: I thought he didn't get the pardon.
0: No, he didn't get the pardon, but he might be sort of out of jail. We're going to talk about it up next here soon, man. It's the Bootleg Kev Show. Keep it locked.

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3: What a dope, bro.
2: All right, apparently Diddy could be headed to a halfway house as soon as August 7th if he completes the federal residential drug abuse program at his prison he's in.
3: Oh, so he might be able to leave the halfway house, get a job and all that. I know he's not, but that's...
2: I want to know what job he... If they were like, yo, you could leave, but you could go work somewhere. Where do you think he's working?
3: Oh, if Diddy work at the Dollar General, that would be amazing. But that's where most halfway house people be working, right?
2: Just slanging them dollar bottles of baby oil.
3: I was like, where are you going with that?
2: You don't think they got dollar baby oil?
3: No, they do. It's definitely for people like Diddy.
2: He's going to try to smuggle that Diddy oil right into the jail.
3: Oh, he's going to have to freak off at the halfway house?
2: Oh, man. Anyway, look, stay by your radio. Coming up next, we're jumping into People's Mix. It's the Bootleg Kev.
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0: Great Jefferson Jr.
1: What a dobo.
0: Yes, sir. We in the People's Mix. Hit us up 877-817-2888. It's Thursday, a.k.a. Friday, Jr.
1: I still hate that you say that.
0: We're talking about the Emmy nominations earlier. Shout out to 50 Cent, who got nominated for 3 Emmys for the Diddy docuseries.
1: I'm surprised it wasn't more, to be honest, because the documentary was good.
0: It was really good. Let's see.
1: Better than that Michael Jackson one, I'll tell you that much.
0: Well, listen, you are a Michael Jackson MAGA, is what I call you.
1: Oh, okay. Oh, so you just believe everything.
0: I don't believe everything.
1: They propagandized you, homie.
0: Anyway, let's get into some new music right now. Kanye, Miss Lauryn Hill, I Can't Wait. It's on the Bootleg Kev Show.

0: The hemisphere. Somebody tell them people Mr. Hem is here.
1: Whoa, whoa, whoa, whoa, whoa, whoa.
0: Mr. Hem is here.
1: Whoa, whoa, whoa, whoa, whoa, whoa.
0: Mr. Hem, Mr. Hem, Mr. Hem, Mr. Hem, Mr. Hem.
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2: We're going to tell you in what way in a few, all right? Hit us up, though, 877-817-2888 if you got anything you want to hear. Brand new Tyler right now. It's called Is It Love? It's on the Bootleg Kev Show. 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
2: 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Zendaya could do whatever she wants. She's an amazing actress.
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1: 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The No Cap News Report is on the way. 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
2: 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We got that Daily Hate coming up in a few minutes. Give us a call. Leave us a voicemail. Tell us what's got you pissed off, man. You can get your hate on right now at 877-817-2888. Anything you're hating on, James?
3: I'm hating on the ego of some of these streamers. Like, I don't know if you've seen India Love blocking traffic, the twerking traffic.
2: India Love can block any of the traffic she wants.
3: You said she could?
2: For sure.
3: Why you say that? I'm curious.
2: Just because she's India Love.
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2: 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We got the Daily Hate coming up next. Keep it locked. Throw it up.

0: Something that I hate is the guy I'm dating is so good with my family, puts on this perfect persona almost, helpful, kind, loving, great conversation. When he's in front of my family, he's literally the perfect guy. And then gets with me and is constantly saying rude things, sexist things, not very kind, not really interested in meaningful, playful conversation, connecting with me. It's so confusing, and I'm just calling to say I hate that.
1: Sounds like that dude is two-faced.
2: Yeah, that's what's going on. Leave him.
1: Yeah, all right. If somebody acts up and they act different in front of your family than they do in front of you, if it's just you guys alone, that's an issue. 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
0: What it do, bro?
2: Kai Cenat is back. He had his first stream in over 9 months, and it drew in at one time as many as 1 million people watching.
0: I'm glad he's back because the streaming world is getting a little weird. A lot of disrespect going on.
2: Like Cavicular, dude?
0: The Cavicular, you know, AB, he be acting wild. Funny, but be acting wild at the same time.
2: Yeah. Adrian Broner and the Dean the Great guy, I'm over so much. Anyway, look, we're getting up out of here. Back at it tomorrow, same time, same place. It's the Bootleg Kev Show.

Real 1039. Where is the money on? You gonna need some. Cause it's tonight and this weekend you will be taking all them kids and their cousins, the baby kids out to Moana. How do we respect your cash for you in 9 minutes?

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1: 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So my question is Tank permanently on the tour? Because we saw you at Mario, Chris. We saw you at Eric Bellinger. You brought out Tank in Detroit. Is Tank for show on the tour for the rest of the day? So we just got Gucci and Leon up next.

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1: Just as I thought was going to happen, Disney revealed the cast of the Cheetah Girls Next Generation. And nobody wanted that. Okay, we'll get into that straight ahead. I'll hit you with Drake, Too Hard for the Radio. Little Wayne is coming up after that. But why do we feel the need to switch up what made Cheetah Girls great? And that was the diversity. We'll get into that next. That's your two E's.
2: Las Vegas.

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If $1,000 is what you need, you need some cash, you better listen to these directions. 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Do it at 10. Do it at 11. Keep doing it until I give you a call back, because every hour is a separate $1,000 you can take home. I got this new Kehlani and Usher. Chris is up straight ahead.

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1: 3 minutes. We're going to Mariah right after Brent Faiyaz. 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

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Okay, if you need some extra cash, that minutes to tell you where to get $1,000. It's actually too easy.

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1: A bag, a stack, a rack, all got $1,000. 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So don't play yourself, only do it once, think you're done for the day. Now you're just done for the hour. All right, so tune in, got T.I., Mr. Him. We'll get into Mariah after that.
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0: Southern Hemisphere. Somebody tell them people Mr. Hem is here.
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0: Mr. Hem is here.
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I always wonder if you ask yourself, is it just me? 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Is this so, so good? 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Is it just me? Yeah, is it just me? Is this so, so good? I shouldn't have to f***

0: 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A lot of my friends have kids. Some of them kids, they already like grown. And I've told them straight up, if your kids don't know Nuck If You Buck, you have failed as a parent. And I will never take that back. Sasha, 2 weeks on in. There's so much for tapping in with us. I straight ahead, I got a request. Drizzy, too hard for the radio. Let's get Uzi on the way. Keep it light.
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1: Man, I'm still tripping on the details of this Nolan Wells situation, man. The 18-year-old boy who was with non-melanated friends, and then they found his body deceased in Horn Lake, Mississippi. I don't even know. I want to know, based on what you know, what's your two cents? 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
0: You gonna take your kids to see Moana or something this weekend? It's actually Tui's on there. Or Toy Story 5. You still ain't went. I saw it when it came out. I was a little disappointed. I felt like they really, like, really try to just get rid of Woody and Buzz. That's their whole franchise. It's not about Jesse. It ain't about nobody but Woody and Buzz. All right, stay tuned. We'll get into Coi Leray. I got Mariah up next.

Real 103.9. And we've made it to Friday morning. What's up? It's Ariel. Tim's still headed away. So is Drake. Mind you, there's new music from an artist from the 90s I didn't know existed. We'll talk next.

0: left the city. Las Vegas is real hip hop and R&B real 103.9. Lotto and Glorilla starting off the next set of music on the playlist on our Friday. What's up? It's Ariel. It is New Music Friday. There's lots out, but every single time new music comes out, I realize that there is some music that I have missed from some point in my life, right? So I'm going to take you back to the 90s. If you remember Glenn Lewis, and maybe not, or maybe you just remember that song, Don't You Forget Your Way Home, that guy right there, he came out with new music on the 19th of last month. It happened on Juneteenth, and I had no idea. It's called Overture, and it's a really, really good album. If you like Alex Isley, you're going to like this album. But I didn't know it existed until I was listening to Carl Thomas, and that's how the rabbit hole, friends.
1: From the people who brought you It's the Dog Park comes...

0: Marisol, everyone who heard you on the first ad we did together wants to hear more of your thoughts.
1: When you say everyone, how many everyones are we talking about?
0: I've had at least 10 people say to me that they enjoyed hearing your thoughts about what life would be like without electricity.
1: Okay, and what do these 10 everyones want to know?
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2: Hello, who's this?
3: Good morning, Envy. This is Tario Charlemagne. Just hilarious. How's it going?
2: Tario, what's up?
4: Good morning.
5: How you doing, black man?
3: Man, I'm just chilling. Look at here, man. I got a real big problem. I'm quite sure everybody else having it too, man. These spam calls.
2: Oh, man.
4: Oh, my God. For years.
2: It's ridiculous.
3: It's aggravating, man. It messes up everything. Messing up the trap. You don't know who to answer the phone for. It could be important business. Everything.
5: Nah, I'm with you.
3: Crazy.
2: Nah, you right.
4: I mean, they just messing up the trap.
2: But you know what I do, Tario? So when somebody calls, especially a number that I don't know, I go to text, and if it's green, you know it's a spam call. If it's blue, it's an iPhone, and it's probably not one.
5: But y'all phone don't tell y'all when it's spam. My phone be like, sometimes it does.
4: I got two phones. One of my phones do it. One of my phones don't. But you know another easier way. Yeah. That is not. Wow. Yo, one is business and one is personal. Don't do that.
5: Okay.
4: But, yo, you know, sometimes what you can do is put the number in Cash App, and it'll let you know whether or not it's a real number or not.
5: I don't know why.
4: Yup. You can put a phone number through Cash App, and it'll let you know if it's a dummy phone.
2: Really?
4: Yeah.
2: Yeah, but all I do is hit the text button when they call, and if it's green, you know it's a spam call. But it comes
4: up a lot.
2: Told
4: me that. Yeah.
3: Man, I got an Android.
4: Oh, man.
5: I tell you one thing. Spam got the perfect name, though, because whether it's spam in your email or spam on your phone, you don't want it want that nasty ass
4: in the can.
5: I ain't never ate spam.
2: Mm-mm.
5: You know what I'm saying? I never was degraded. We weren't the most financially fit family growing up. We ain't never had to eat no spam.
4: Now, Vienna sausages with a little bit of mustard and hot sauce?
5: Those slap.
4: With crackers?
5: Those slap.
4: Look at him. He can't even relate. You don't even know what that is.
2: Nah, I didn't have no Vienna sausage.
5: Nah, Vienna sausage just slap. Nah. Spam, you like spam, you need to be arrested. I really feel that way.
2: Hello, who's this?
6: Hi, I'm Alexis. Oh my gosh, I got through.
5: Peace, Alexis.
6: Good morning, Jess, Charlamagne, and DJ Envy.
2: Hey, good morning.
6: I was just calling to shout out to autism moms, because I know, like, it's really hard, but I, like, suggest that you take the kids to the park and put them in sports to get them used to, like, normal kids, because I know it's hard out here for us, but we don't get the damn thing done.
4: Yeah, absolutely. I agree. I appreciate you. We appreciate
6: you. And I would say, just, this is really random, but it's crazy seeing you from going bald-headed to a wig. But it looks good, though. It looks good, though.
2: Wow. Wow. Wow. Wow.
6: Like, I'm about to have wear a ponytail wig.
4: You said the first thing you called up here for. I'm going to just lean on that. Like,
5: I mean, goddamn.
4: Because you're dealing with enough.
5: I mean,
4: but,
5: you still want a radio personality that you deal with.
4: You know what
5: good
4: what
5: morning, Jess. Hey, it's crazy seeing you going from bald-headed to a wig. Like, what?
4: But that don't even make sense.
5: You haven't even had breakfast.
4: Because when you are bald-headed, what else can you do? You wear a wig, bitch?
2: It's very difficult.
4: That's how she reel you in.
2: And then she was like,
4: now I don't feel so who I can't tackle her with the mightiest autism strength.
5: Listen, she might be on the spectrum too, and she might just say what comes to her mind.
4: I can be on the spectrum too if that's one of the symptoms.
2: 585-151. The Breakfast Club, good morning.
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1: He from Detroit?
2: Yeah.
1: Yeah, I can hear that. I like it.
2: Yeah, tap in. What you thought?
1: Yeah, what's on your mind?
3: Nothing. He sounded like somebody. Who did he sound like? He sounded
1: that
3: like,
1: you know,
3: somebody. Yeah,
1: that
3: he
1: you
3: sounded
1: know.
3: Like, what's the homie from Detroit name? Real popular Detroit rapper.
1: And he get, and no.
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0: you?
1: Yes, I was calling about some charges that I have on my visa statement.
0: And when were you here?
1: That's the problem. I wasn't there.
0: Oh, and your name is?
1: My name is Luther Lufay.
0: Okay.
1: It says it have a list of things, golfing, $119, rental of some swimming. And it's a secured credit card. A credit card only good for $300? This is ridiculous.
0: Hello, sir?
1: Yes, ma'am.
0: The credit manager.
1: Oh, Lord, have mercy.
0: Okay.
1: I'm hyperventilating.
0: $5,000. They did take advantage of you.
1: Yes, they did. And I feel like somebody just put me over a log and made me squint like a pig. Okay. This make you want to leave your card at the house.
0: Well,
1: and I carry my card around. I like to open up my wallet and show people that I've made it. Bam! I've made it. A credit card is a sign of you being up there amongst the people with good credit.
0: Mm-hmm.
1: On here, it says that I paid $300 for a giraffe, a crystal giraffe. I'm not going to buy no giraffe.
0: It's a typical situation that has happened.
1: When I opened up the mail, I said loud. I said, look at this bill. These trying to charge us a new
0: I would suggest if these individuals...
1: That should let you know right there, anybody that's spending money as frivolous...

0: Real 1039. And do continue to hang with us in the neighborhood. Louis G, what you got?
1: Complex is reminding everybody that there's some good rap albums out there in 2026. So we're going to go through a few of them that have been dropped so far in 2026.
0: All righty. Y'all continue to hang with us in the neighborhood. Big Boys Neighborhood.

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1: You know, walk around the world, stepping out, giving a damn by where our feet land at. Yeah. 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Yeah, 21. The biggest.

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1: Big Boy.
0: That's right, Big Boy's Neighborhood on Las Vegas is number one for hip hop and R&B. Real 103.9. Big Boy Neighborhood. Jesus Sepulveda's up in here. Jesus, hang loose. What you got?
2: Oh, Mexican superstar Julian Quiñones, man. He's still being talked about after the World Cup, even after the loss.
3: Our savior.
2: You know, he was our savior. He was making the goals. He was out there. He's originally, you know, Colombian, but then he moved to Mexico, and he got a citizenship as a Mexican, and he played for Mexico, and they opened arms, man. They accepted him, and he got so much praise that even afterwards, he got a commercial flight back home, and everybody there was just congratulating him. It was a beautiful thing to see.
4: That's dope.
0: She started the chant.
4: Now one guy sounded like he didn't want to do it.
2: Yeah, the guy is all shining the camera.
4: Quiñones. $100 on that.
2: Gracias. Yeah, but I mean, just like he's getting praised everywhere he goes. Even in the TSA lines, everybody was just
1: thinking. He scored the most goals.
2: He did. And I just imagine that. Imagine being him right now. Go anywhere.
4: Oh my gosh, man.
2: Access to anything right now. He's got a key to the country.
4: Yeah, everything, bro.
2: Yeah, exactly. Tacos for free.
4: Yeah.
2: He walks down the street. Any women he wants.
4: Even on that flight, he was probably like, you know.
2: Yeah, exactly. Oh, yeah.
4: Please, have my seat. Flight attendant's like, can I get you more? What else would you like to drink?
2: Yeah, man. Oh, man, even the pilot. Come sit down with me.
4: Yeah, man.
2: Dude, that's amazing,
4: you ever flew a plane before?
2: Oh, it's easy. Just press whatever you want.
4: Yeah.
2: Freaking Jonas.
4: We'll wait till we get in there.
2: Yeah.
4: Plane pretty much flies us.
2: Man, I'm so happy for him, you know, especially because, you know, a lot of people like, you know, after the loss, they feel like that high comes down.
1: And I love his story,
4: too. You did.
2: Yeah. I was so bummed out. And then I saw that, and I'm like,
4: you weren't
2: so
4: bummed
2: great.
4: Out. You were damn near anti.
1: Yeah, you're
4: bummed out is like somebody
3: anti.
4: Knew you.
3: No.
1: You're not loyal.
4: They came in wearing their jerseys.
2: Oh, no.
4: I'm not going to do that.
2: Now I'm a sore loser, dude. I cry all the time. But you know what? And I get over it. And then I change, you know?
1: The World Cup hasn't been the same. I'm not going to lie for me.
2: Isn't it? I feel the same way. I'm like, it's cool, but it's just... not the same,
1: no, it's
2: you know.
1: Not.
2: I feel like
1: it's
5: still go out. To watch parties, obviously, but
2: not
5: yeah.
2: the
4: watch
2: same.
4: Parties
2: not
4: aren't the same,
2: same
4: either.
2: Because they're cheering and they're like, oh, so passionate. And I'm like, yeah, but it's not.
4: And now that it's coming to an end, too, you know what I'm saying?
1: Yeah.
4: It's like, now you're getting a controversy as well.
2: Yeah.
1: It's like you're not over your ex, but you're like dating to like get over someone.
2: Oh, yeah.
1: You know?
2: Oh, trust me. With Norway, I'm like, you know. Yes.
1: Like, who do I go for?
2: They need to be England. Now I want to see revenge.
4: Yeah,
2: I want them to bury them.
4: It's crazy how you do that.
2: Yes, I want that team to cry.
4: The one who got us, get him.
2: Yes.
1: Are you rooting for Norway right now?
2: No, Norway, yeah. I'm rooting for Norway for sure.
1: Everybody else?
2: I need Holland to destroy.
5: Yep.
2: Yes,
4: all the way through for Norway?
2: Yes, all the way through. I want them.
4: You're not going with Argentina?
2: No.
4: All the way through?
3: Wow, your boyfriend Messi?
1: Yeah.
2: No, I'm not.
4: Oh, that's messy of you.
2: I'm mad at him right now.
4: Oh, okay. So you guys aren't talking.
2: We're not talking right now.
4: There it is. All righty, y'all continue to hang with us in the neighborhood. Big Boy's Neighborhood. 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

0: help you?
1: Yes, I was calling about some charges that I have on my visa statement.
0: And when were you here?
1: That's the problem. I wasn't there.
0: Oh, and your name is?
1: My name is Luther Lufay.
0: Okay.
1: It says it have a list of things, golfing, $119, rental of some swimming. And it's a secured credit card. A credit card only good for $300? This is ridiculous.
0: Hello, sir?
1: Yes, ma'am.
0: The credit manager.
1: Oh, Lord have mercy.
0: Okay.
1: I'm hyperventilating. $5,000.
0: They did take advantage of you.
1: Yes, they did. And I feel like somebody just put me over a log and made me squint like a pig. Okay. This make you want to leave your card at the house.
0: Well,
1: and I carry my card around. I like to open up my wallet and show people that I've made it. Bam! I've made it. A credit card is a sign of you being up there amongst the people with good credit.
0: Mm-hmm.
1: On here, yeah. It says that I paid $300 for a

0: 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And do continue to hang out with us in the neighborhood. Ladies and gentlemen, this is first time sitting down with us as a country artist.
1: Oh, yeah.
0: We got Neo in the neighborhood coming up next.

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1: Big Boy's Big Neighborhood. Boy. Oh, it's a pleasure to have this man back in the neighborhood.
0: Neo in the neighborhood.
1: Hey, man, what about the collabs? Because you got to think. Now, I always tell people, I say, man, if we're all on the stage, who going to be in the audience? Because everybody's in the business now.
0: Yeah.
1: You know what I'm saying? Like, how many, like, man, we need to work together. You know, do you, and I know
0: I
1: there's no number.
0: I get about 90 of those a day. And I'm all for it.
1: Right.
0: I'm all for collaboration. But yeah, I definitely agree with you. It's like, all right, listen, if I do a song with every single person that asks, we're going to go to the concert and we all going to be like, why ain't nobody here? Like, they are. We just all up here.
1: Then in the back, they just waiting for me to call them out.
0: Right. We just all on stage.
1: Is it different when you do a collaboration? Because sometimes when collabs go through the roof, it's like, this, you waiting for somebody to come out and that person doesn't come out. You know what I'm saying? Like, even with Take You, is that, comes around and knocks you down.
0: Yeah.
1: Right? Have you, Carrie and Kanye, ever performed? Yeah.
0: Never
1: performed that song again?
0: Me and Carrie before.
1: Yeah.
0: Never the three of us.
1: Right.
0: It has never happened. And that sucks. That really does
1: And
0: suck.
1: That's just one of those songs that is so brilliant. But now, you know, but that was like a natural collab.
0: Yeah.
1: You know,
0: yeah.
1: And y'all complimenting each other. There's a lot of collabs now where it's just like, oh, they collabed. And you're like, I know that I'm not going to see them together.
0: Right.
1: You know what I'm saying? Right. But y'all never performed that song?
0: Never have. Never. And that matter, that's definitely one of my favorite collabs because it feels like everybody is still in their element.
1: Do you? And I'm not going to ask you to sing because I ask you to sing all the time.
0: You're lying.
1: But do you remember the words to that?
0: You're lying, sir.
1: No, I'm just asking. Do you remember the words to it?
0: I do remember the words.
1: What did you say? I used to be commander.
0: Commander in chief.
1: No, how did you sing it?
2: Yeah, what was the tone?
1: What did you start off?
0: We really are great friends.
1: What did you start off saying?
2: I forgot you.
1: What did you start off saying? How did your verse start?
0: Just cue the track, bro.
1: I don't have it over here.
0: You don't?
1: You just go a cappella
0: really,
1: for me.
0: I really don't
1: have it. This is just us talking.
0: You genuinely don't have it.
1: I genuinely don't have it.
0: Big, you know I know you.
1: No, I really don't have it. We were just talking about it. I just wanted to hear the song.
0: I'm going to start singing in the track.
1: Not at all. No. I don't have it.
0: Okay. All right. So, wait. Okay. Never thought I'd hear myself say,

0: too much, she helping me pull it. She shot the bullet that ended that life. I swear to you, the pimp in me just died tonight, girl. Sometimes love comes around.
1: Oh my God, bro.
2: Yeah.
1: Anybody ever tell you sound like Neo? Hey, Neo, let me tell you why, bro. You always sound like what you sold us or what you gave. You know what I mean? Like,
2: I pride myself on that.
1: Oh, my gosh, you, man. Bro. Like, that's appreciate a whole it, different cloth to be cut from.
2: That is love.
1: Neo, we're not going to let you go?
2: Yep.
1: No, we need more time with you. Y'all stick around your radios. Right. We got more with Neo in the neighborhood, Big Boys Neighborhood.

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1: Vegas traffic.
2: Watch for a stalled vehicle reported on westbound Craig Road before Losey. Also, a crash on I-15 southbound before Sahara, blocking the left shoulder. Slowing on I-11 in the East Valley northbound, heaviest between Las Vegas Boulevard and I-15 at the Spaghetti Bowl. If you see a traffic problem, call us on the tip line, 702-238-7333.
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1: Big Boy's
2: Big
1: Neighborhood.
2: Boy.
0: Oh, it's a pleasure to have this man back in the neighborhood. Neo in the neighborhood.
1: Do you remember that time I took my wife to see you in London? It probably wasn't as big to you, but it was big to us. Wow. Thank you, homie. You know what I'm saying? It's only so much when one of your homeboys bring his wife to see you in another country.
2: Okay, but have you not come to see me a few times with your wife?
1: In London? No.
2: Not in London, but... okay, too short.
1: I said, do you remember
2: London
1: when...
2: Yes. I vaguely remember that.
1: Okay,
2: yes.
1: Well, that's good that you vaguely, because I totally remember. And my wife thought it was such a beautiful moment. Probably not so much for you.
2: Wow.
1: But yeah, we literally, it was her birthday.
2: You know,
1: birthday.
2: Shouts to the queen, by the way.
1: It was either her, man.
2: Shouts to the queen. Love her to death.
1: She loves you, man.
2: Beautiful people.
1: And I remember it was... you had made like a recording for her.
2: Mm-hmm.
1: And it was like, hey, Veronica, this is Neo, such and such and such. And then he was like, yeah, I'll see you in London at my con. And she was like, oh, she just started bawling. We're going to London. We're going to London. And I was like, yeah, because your birthday fall, because I got three different women. I told her that birthday fall right around the time he's going to be. Okay, I don't. But no, we went out there. And I remember, and I told you this before, you're going to remember this. You presented her with a bottle of wine, beautiful bottle of wine.
2: Yeah, what happened?
1: Yeah, my wife's name is Veronica.
2: Veronica.
3: Yeah.
2: That was not
1: I think it said
2: name.
1: Stephanie on it.
2: That was not
1: it.
2: Oh!
1: It was just one of the things where he was just like,
4: come on,
3: my
4: man.
3: God.
1: Like, wait, they where?
4: You like, kidding me.
1: He was like, hey, man, you did one of these. He was like,
4: what?
1: Oh, man. They in the lobby? Okay, they in the green room. Okay, yeah, here you go. Yeah. There you go, big. Hey, how you doing there? And but you know what? We still got it at the house. We literally have it at the house, man.
3: I love that.
2: I didn't see that there was a name on the bottle.
1: Right.
2: I literally grabbed the bottle.
1: He just grabbed what was ever in his green room. But you know what's crazy? That's what kind of history we have.
2: Yeah.
1: I remember one point, man, I had surgery, right? And that was the irreplaceable day.
2: Yes, sir.
1: Because I wasn't there. I was broadcasting from the house. And he was there at the station. And, you know, this is before we could see each other. So I'm like, man, can you do Irreplaceable? And that's why when you hear Irreplaceable, you hear me say, keep it going. Because I'm not in the room with him.
2: Yeah.
1: You know, and so I remember we went to a commercial break. And I said, hey, bro, I said, can you come by my house? Let's just finish the interview at my house. Do you remember that? And you came to my house. He literally, this is the relationship that we have.
3: Wow.
1: He literally jumped in his car. And finished the interview at my house. Now, granted, I sold tickets. When he got there, it was like a meet and greet. And you know what I'm saying? Get over here real quick. Give me $150. Neo, definitely want to thank you for coming into the neighborhood. For all those out there, if you missed any part of this interview, it's right there at Big Boy TV, our YouTube channel. 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
1: You're tapped in the Way Up with Angela Yee.
2: What's up? It's Way Up with Angela Yee, and happy Friday. I'm going to Bermuda today.
3: Good for you, Ang.
2: I'm so excited for spending just a couple of days in Bermuda, but that's all I needed. You know what else is happening this weekend in the city? Jay-Z concerts at Yankee Stadium.
3: Wish I would be there.
2: Well,
3: impossible tickets.
2: Are they?
3: Yes.
2: They're releasing all kinds of tickets now.
3: All right, with your tax bracket money.
2: Are they?
3: Yeah.
2: Well, I don't even know. You know why? It's my girl's birthday, and certain things got to take priority, and that is my best friend from high school. It's her birthday. We're going to Bermuda, and we had planned this trip before we even knew about this concert.
3: I'd rather go to Bermuda than a concert.
2: You would?
3: Yes.
2: Okay. Because there's a lot of people coming in town for it.
3: Yeah, but it's like
2: I'll be back, though, for the last day.
3: So go.
2: No, I don't think I'm going to land in time. But anyway, today, speaking of concerts, T.I. and Young Dro are going to be joining us. Now, T.I. put out his last album. A lot of people, even his own sons, don't believe this is going to be his last album. Also, Skeet Carter is going to be joining us straight out of Philly. You know, he's on that new show on BET called Lot Patrol. And he's just a funny-ass comedian. So they'll be here with us today. And when we come back, let's shine a light. 800-292-5150 is the number. Call us up. Let us know who you want to shine a light on. And I want to shine a light on an artist who almost died this year. And we're going to tell you what her testimony is. It's Way Up.

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1: Turn your lights on, y'all.
2: Turn your lights on.
1: Spreading love to those who are doing greatness.
2: Shine a light on them. Shine a light on them.
1: It's time to shine a light on them.
3: What's up? It's Way Up with Angela Yee, and it's time to shine a light. Now, Dan, how much did we love Mona Leo when she came on Lip Service?
4: Great personality, great human.
3: Right. Well, she was on social media and she posted that she had to yell in agony and she was in severe pain before she was taken seriously. She lost half of her reproductive system at just 24 years
4: no
3: old.
4: Way.
3: Yes, ovarian torsion. It's a serious medical emergency when an ovary, and sometimes it's also the fallopian tube, twists around the ligaments that support it. It cuts off the blood supply. She let people know that she is battling PMOS, PCOS, and wanted to let people know they are not alone in their journey. She was dealing with complications, hormonal changes, and just not feeling like herself.
4: Wow, that is so sad.
3: Yes.
4: She had a kid with Senefa Vegas in 2023.
3: Her man. And she loves her man. But, you know, I just hate that that happened to her. And we talk all the time about how Black women, when it comes to dealing with doctors and childbirth and fibroids and all of the health issues that we have, a lot of times our issues end up getting ignored. They feel like you can take the pain. They don't take it as seriously. The fact that she had to scream and cry out in pain to be taken seriously is not easy. So we thank you, Mona Leo, for sharing that testimony with us and hoping that that can help somebody else. And we are happy that you're alive to see another day. So thank you so much for sharing that with us. Only 24 years old. Imagine going through something like that. But so many women do. So many Black women do. All right, now, Jasmine, who do you want to shine a light on?
5: Yeah, I'm shining a light on my girl, De'Asia Hart. I have to. And she's a little mad at me right now, so it works out perfectly.
3: All right, De'Asia Hart, now what did you do?
5: What did I do? Man, I'm just trying to get it right, but we're doing better.
3: Are you really trying to get it right?
5: For sure, I got some surprises for
3: her
5: and everything. So,
3: okay, all right, I'm not mad at that. But you know what the best surprise is? That changed behavior.
5: Exactly. Thank you, Angela.
3: All right, thank you. All right, thank you for calling.
5: Thank you.
3: All right, well, that was Shine a Light, 800-292-5150. In case you couldn't get through, you could leave a message and shine a light like that. And when we come back, let's have a little fun. Skeet Carter is going to be joining us. You can see him on the BET series Lot Patrol. He's also just a funny comedian. You can catch him on tour. It's Way Up.
1: Going way up.
6: Turn up.
1: With Angela Yee.
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3: Yo. You are a media maven, right?
4: Ooh, you never know what Angie's going to say.
0: What's up? It's Way Up with Angela Yee, and guess who popped in to see me with his Pop Johns? We got Skeet Carter here. What's up? How you feeling?
5: I'm good. I'm amazing, man. I'm here. I'm up. I'm ready, excited.
0: I know you have a new show that got greenlit for BET, mockumentary.
5: Yes, yes. It's called Lot Patrol. So, you know, even though I don't deal with the cops like that, I'm a top flight security. You know what I'm saying?
0: Okay.
5: On this show, man.
0: No gun.
5: We got flashlight, pepper spray. And I be doing a lot of stuff in this series that people are going to relate to because it's pretty good. Me, D-Ray Davis, Carl Payne, T.K. Kirkland, Skeet Carter. It's like The Office meets Reno 911, but it's us. You know what I mean? It's BET. It's fun. It's comical.
0: Now, one thing I really appreciate about you is that you celebrate the side dudes a lot.
5: Oh, yes. Man, we need love. Side dudes, man, we out here. We looking for love at the same time that we're trying to give love. You know, because some women, they not happy at the house. But when they step outside.
0: Why is that? That's so special to you.
5: Well, this is just a different world and a different time. I think I experienced being a side dude at one point in time. And to show what I was going through, I started doing a little stuff online.
0: Mm-hmm.
5: And it just caught on and got catchy. So even though I tried to leave it, do other stuff, the women
0: That's
5: be like...
0: That's really what it is.
5: They like, I want my side dude back. So
0: yeah,
5: I'm still, hey, baby. I'm still beeping the horn outside.
0: Tell me your real life story.
5: It was just, I ended up getting in a situation that I didn't know I was in a situation. So I met a young lady and I thought we was, you know, it was just me and her till I get to the house and then the door knock. And then, you know, when you hear a door knock, you start to see stuff. Now I look up all the pictures of her. Her man is on the wall.
0: You didn't
5: see
0: notice
5: it
0: that before?
5: On the refrigerator. Okay. I thought it was an uncle.
0: We choose to see what we choose to see.
5: I know.
0: Are you okay with hiding in a situation like that?
5: To save my life, yes, I'll hide as long as possible. The longest I hid for about 3 hours.
0: So this happened quite a bit.
5: Yeah, I had to go to the bathroom. I had to just get out. The closet got a little too dark and I had to go to the bathroom. Me and the dog was in there. He kept looking for the dog. And I'm telling the
0: you
5: dog.
0: You was in there with the dog?
5: With the dog. Yeah, but me and the dog was cool. I've been there so many times. Me and the dog was cool. And I think we both had to go to the bathroom.
0: Oh, man. You should have went and blamed it on the dog.
5: And blamed it on the dog, right?
0: So you never jumped out a window?
5: No, I didn't do like, if I got to jump out the window, I need to introduce myself. Hey, brother, like, let me use the door. You know, let's figure this out.
0: All right, Philly's own Skeet Carter is here. We're talking about stand-up comedy, also his other ventures. And when we come back, we also have a taste test with one of his products, his Pop John popcorn. You don't want to miss this. It's Way Up.

0: What's up? It's Way Up with Angela Yee, and I'm here with comedian Skeet Carter, straight out of Philly.
1: I'm petty,
2: baby. You hold grudges?
1: I'm petty.
2: What's your sign?
1: Scorpio.
0: Ugh.
1: Yeah, I'm petty. So
0: that's the one sign I really am, man.
1: Really?
0: It's the worst.
1: Come on, man. We love you until you play with us, so I'm petty. I do stuff like, I was using a gym membership that wasn't mine, but it's mine because I've been using it for like over a couple years, and then I'll go into LA Fitness, and they act like I can't get in because my picture ain't pop up. It don't matter that it ain't my picture.
0: That's right.
1: I've been working out with
0: this. How are you doing that?
1: It don't matter because it's me.
0: It's not even nobody that look like you?
1: No, I say good morning every day to the same people. Good morning. Everybody know me. I scan it. Boop. This one guy, all of a sudden, now he want to, this ain't you. Duh. Everybody here know this ain't me.
0: It hasn't been for
1: years. Yeah, it ain't been. Now today, what's going on? They must have had a meeting at LA Fitness and said, all right, from now on, we stopping this, that, and the third. So anyway, he did all this stuff. We got into an argument. He called the cops. They kicked me out of LA Fitness.
0: That must have been a bad argument.
1: It was, because I was mad. So when I got kicked out of there, my petty and me was like, okay, cool. I got his name. And then when I left, I called the pizza store. And I said, hello, I need 35 pieces to LA Fitness. And it was like, you want to pay card? I said, no. We're going to use the petty cash. Yeah, I'm going to pay it with the petty cash. My name Troy. Boy, I waited outside. They came with all them pieces. It was three people came with all these pieces. Boarded in, set it on the counter. Yeah, let's see if you got a membership to pay for these pizzas.
0: Right now, I'm talking to comedian, actor, entrepreneur, Skeet Carter. And I see you have your popcorn, your Pop John, and your Rica Vino rich wine.
1: I own my own kettle corn. This is, I'm from Philly, so I always root for my city. So this is Pop John, not popcorn. This is
0: John.
1: My salty and sweet, and this is your bag.
0: Thank you. And you know I love popcorn. Look, I got a big bag of popcorn right there, so now this is what we got to order.
1: Oh, you
0: got
1: to compare.
0: Popcorn is our thing.
1: You got to compare. So, and then.
0: Oh, should I compare?
1: Yeah, you got to.
0: You know what? Let me get a couple of napkins. Mm-hmm. We're going to do a little taste test.
1: Yep.
0: I think we need somebody from out there to come in here.
1: Yep, and then you just put it on a napkin.
0: Yeah, we're going to do two napkins now. We know which is. Let me make sure it's not expired. No, it's still good.
1: Brand new.
0: All right, so we'll put one on this napkin.
1: Yep.
0: And then I'll put this one on.
1: That.
0: All right, we have a taste test. Who's coming in?
1: Brother Rashid.
0: My heart beating so fast for you.
1: You ain't got to be fast for me.
0: Which one was better?
1: Which one did you like better?
0: I'm sorry, it's not.
1: Stop. Cut. God damn.
3: Reset.
1: He keep eating these one pieces, god damn it. How you pick up the burnt popcorn and like that better? Well, anyway, you can wash it down with a glass of Rica Vino. This is my wine. This is my white blend, peach mango, lavender abstract, infused with Caribbean rum.
0: With Caribbean rum?
1: Yes, come on.
0: So this
1: now.
0: Is not just wine.
1: No, this is a wine cocktail. So it's the first wine cocktail on the market. It's 25%.
0: This is amazing.
1: Alcohol. It's amazing. Thank you. Try it on your own time.
0: Okay.
1: And you let me know.
0: We won't do a taste test with that today.
1: Yeah, not from Canada. You ain't messed with. You should have got some. Okay.
0: Where can people find out, like, tour dates and all of that?
1: Easy. If you want to find anything about Skeet Carter, the wine, the popcorn, the tour dates, go to SkeetCarter.com and go check my comedy special out. It's out now on Prime.
0: Mm-hmm.
1: Prime Video. It's called Hey Baby.
0: Well, thank you so much, Skeet Carter, for joining us. And make sure you pick up his popcorn. It's called Pop John because he's from Philly. So why wouldn't it be? And when we come back, tell us a secret. 800-292-5150. Call us up. Any secret you have, we're here to listen and not judge you. That's 800-292-5150. It's Way Up.
4: 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Let it clap. Let it clap. Ride this while you sit on my
1: Let's
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1: Go.
4: Spread them cheese. Let me see that. Shake that like you out of control. Mm-hmm. That thing till your throat gets sore. 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Put your face on the floor. 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High freak with the word in a hand.

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4: 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The Red Sox going for seven straight as they visit the Mets. The Marlins also looking to roll a seven as they host the Guardians. Alexander Zverev beat Arthur Ferry to advance to the Wimbledon final. 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The King also getting the messages as he vacations. I'm Frank Arity.
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2: Look.
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2: Turn me on.
1: What's up? It's Way Up with Angela Yee, and we are getting ready for your secrets. Tell us a secret. Again, that number is 800-292-5150. Any secret you have, we are here to listen and not judge you, but have a good little laugh at your expense. It's Way Up.

0: This is a judgment-free zone. Tell us a secret.
1: What's up? It's Way Up with Angela Yee, and the number is 800-292-5150. It's time for you guys to tell us a secret. What's up, anonymous caller? Tell us your secret.
2: I have a daughter. She's a grown woman, and her father doesn't know that he's not the father.
1: Ooh. How old is your daughter?
2: She's in her mid to late 20s.
1: Do you know who the father is?
2: Yes, he got deported a couple of years ago to Jamaica, and neither one of them, no one knows except for me.
1: Wow. You don't think he has any inclination? Like, because, you know, sometimes people have like a feeling. And at this point, he probably doesn't want to know because he raised, you know, your daughter her whole life.
2: Absolutely not. He has no idea. She has his last name. She even kind of favors him a little bit, maybe because they, you know, the mental, you know, if you're around someone, you tend to start to look like them. I don't know, but no one has a clue.
1: Are you ever nervous that they might do like a, you know, what if she wants to do like a 23andMe or a DNA test? Does that ever make you nervous?
2: Yes, all the time. I'm kind of nervous now.
1: You know what? I'm going to keep it real. One of my really, really good friends did a 23andMe and found out that her father wasn't her real father.
2: Oh, my God.
1: Yeah. It's just hard nowadays. You don't know what somebody might do.
2: Exactly. And if she ever needs like something from her father medically, I don't know.
1: Okay. Well, thank you for sharing. You know, like I said, this is a no judgment zone, so.
2: Well, thank you.
1: Okay. Good luck.
2: Bye-bye.
1: Well, that was Tell Us a Secret, 800-292-5150. You can tell us anything, and you can still call up and tell us a secret for last word. And don't forget that Young Dro and T.I. are going to be joining us. That's a duo we always need. And shout out to T.I. for putting out his last album, Kill the King. It's Way Up.
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15: 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Yeah.

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1: Hey. Now back.
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1: Bring it, bring in the Mac.
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0: with What You Need. And right now, here's a duo you won't see again ever. Rihanna and Drake, What's My Name? I still like this song, though.
1: The two of them have put together some of the best music. Work?
0: You saw when A$AP Rocky was singing Drake's verse?
1: Yeah, I mean, two things can be true.
0: Yeah. Well, it's not going to happen again. But enjoy this. It's way up. Oh, no.

0: Miami with Spend That. Did you hear they remixed it with India Ari since she was complaining about the Young Miami song? All right, well, right now, let's get into Mercy. It's Kanye, Big Sean, 2 Chainz, and Pusha T.
1: Who had the best verse?
0: Big Sean. It's hard to say who had the best verse. You said 2 Chainz.
1: I would say Pusha, but if anything, what I would say about the song is that we don't get music like this anymore with like...
0: Everybody got a standout verse where you could argue who had the
1: best verse. But also just like all the biggest rappers at one time on one song. Like that was like a thing. There was Forever, there was Mercy, you know.
0: It happens in dance hall. All right, it's Way Up.
2: Well, if it's my way

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0: What's up? It's Way Up with Angela Yee, and we have the Way Up mix for you at the top of the hour. Plus, from the A, Atlanta, Young Dro and T.I. are going to be joining us. T.I. always got something going on. He just performed at Essence Festival. He just put out his last album, Kill the King. People don't believe it. Young Dro has undergone a whole metamorphosis in his life. He doesn't drink anymore. But I like it. He's looking healthy. Skin is glowing. It's Way Up.

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0: Kehlani with Folded. Did you see Kehlani and Jamie Foxx performing Folded at BET Awards?
1: Yes, I did.
0: That was a nice moment.
1: Yes, I love every time Kehlani does a Folded live remix with someone. Like
0: she's
1: Giviana
0: a great
1: Coachella.
0: Live performer.
1: Yes, she is.
0: Mm-hmm. All right, well, right now, let's get into Drake. Here is Marvin's Room.
2: Hello? Yeah, I just walked in. Yeah, I'm good. Just to work. Tonight, right now, did I go out? Yeah, I went out. I went. I'm stuck on the club. And then I went to bed. Why? She's gonna have a cold drink. I don't know. I'm tired.

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Lucky that you stayed on. I need someone to put this weight on.

0: not gonna go. 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
1: 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I hope no one heard that.

0: Well, that was Bryson Tiller and Chris Brown with It Depends. Right now, let's get into the baby with Pop That. You love this song. I like this song, too. This low-key is like one of the... This is a great summer song.
1: Second song of the summer? Yeah. The number two spot?
0: I would say put these two together. That's a party.
1: I've always been a DaBaby fan.
0: All right, it's way up.
2: Let's go. Spread them cheese, let me see that. Shake that like you out of control. That thing to your throat gets sore. 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That to your legs can't stand. High freak with the word in the hand.

Angela Yee and T.I. and Young Dro are going to be joining us for the next hour. Those are both comedians. I just want to put that out there, too. Like, T.I. really has been getting on stage and doing his comedy, but Young Dro has always been a comedian. It's way up.

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1: And I'm back.
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2: Please believe that.
0: What's up? It's Way Up with Angela Yee, and you know what time it is. It's time for us to help you out. It's Way Up with Angela Yee, and Ask Yee is coming up next, 800-292-5150. Yeah. If you need some help, we're here for you.

0: Good. What is your question today for me and Mano?
1: So I have been with my husband for 12 years, and in the past 2 years, he's been put on certain medications that make him not think about sex at all. And I'm not even 40 yet. I've had conversations with him about maybe we should just be friends while he navigates this. But I honestly am like almost becoming a rabid dog at this point. He just tells me he's going to talk to his doctor, but nothing's really changing. And I don't feel like I should have to sacrifice my sexual life for the next 40 years.
2: Wow.
0: No, you don't have to.
3: You don't have to. So what you want to do? Let's be honest.
1: I mean, I'm all ready to have a side piece.
0: Well, here's the question. Do you want to still be married if this is what it's going to be?
1: I mean, I do love him. And, you know, we have a family structure. I'm the breadwinner pretty much of the family. So it's not like I can't do without him. Mm-hmm. But I also don't want to be like a horrible person and be like, hey, listen.
3: I think she's right. I think she should be able to get somebody that can her from time to time and still be a good woman for her husband.
0: You guys don't do any type of anything like as far as being intimate, not necessarily sex, but are there other things?
3: Like what?
1: I brought that up to him. Like, I don't know what happened. We used to have a great sex life, and I don't know. He's just getting older and does nothing, zero.
0: All right. Well, look, it looks like you guys are just not aligned. And if he's not willing to at least meet you halfway, I could understand, like, if he doesn't want to have sex all the time, but if he wants to at least make sure that you're pleased and satisfied and he has to enjoy it too, that's not going to be a good feeling. Yeah. And you're already thinking, like, I can't do this. And so this is a real serious, serious conversation. And maybe it's even worth you guys both talking to his doctor, because I don't know what he's telling his doctor. Maybe it's embarrassing for him and he's not able to express it the way that you can. Maybe you need to talk to
1: an
0: expert. And if he's not going to really at least try to make sure he goes all the way in, you guys are married.
3: Go all the way in.
0: Right, all the way in.
3: Hey, listen, I got some advice for you.
1: Don't get me started.
3: No, listen, you can slide in my DMs and let me see if I can help you out with that. You hear me?
1: Hey, my future ex-husband, let's go.
0: Oh, my God. All right. Well, I don't know about that solution. But, yes, I just think you have to let him know I'm not okay with, you know, not having this physical relationship, too. I love you as a human being, and I would love for it to be you. But if you are not willing to make these strides, let's go talk to your doctor together. If it just can't happen, I'm not satisfied.
1: Yeah, thank you so much. I appreciate that.
0: All right, thank
1: you. I just didn't want to be an evil person, you know?
0: No, T, you're not. You're trying.
1: And I think I'm going to do what you said. I'm going to go with him to a doctor's appointment. Mm-hmm. And if I still see no movement, then
3: movement.
1: I'm just going to make up another reason.
0: All right, well,
1: thank you guys so much.
0: Good luck, T.
1: Appreciate it.
0: Thank you for calling.
1: Thank you.
0: Well, that was Ask Yee, brought to you by Top Dog Law. 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And when we come back, T.I. and Young Dro are going to be joining us. So get ready for that. Enjoy yourself. Enjoy it. It's way up.

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1: Yeah, let's go.
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4: This is Way Up with Angela Yee.
0: What's up? It's Way Up with Angela Yee. Oh my gosh, I feel like, I don't know what's about to happen.
1: Reunion. It's a reunion.
0: It's a family affair. Hey,
5: the guys are in here.
6: Yeah, man.
0: I love that you guys are up here. I ran into Tip the other day in Oakland.
6: Yep.
0: I was like, how come?
6: Not Oakland, we were in Berkeley.
0: Oh yeah, we were in Berkeley.
6: I don't know how the hell you found me. We were the two only in Berkeley.
0: We were. And this hotel, I was like, I'm not going to run into nobody I know here. And then I walk into the bar and there go Tip.
7: Really?
0: Yeah.
6: Then find out, get what? The third we seen was Savage. I seen 21 Savage. He come strolling through there. I said, God damn it, who the told y'all? You know, it's good. It's always a treat.
5: Your cousin's a whole lot.
0: I do want to say, though, Cheaper Than Therapy, I was talking about that because you put out your own stand-up special on your own site for people to be able to buy. Right. I know you monetize that amazingly.
6: I did. And still, it's continuing.
0: Continuing. But I also was thinking to myself, as everything that's been transpiring, I'm like, T.I. doing stand-up probably helps him a lot to not get angry when things happen.
6: I mean, bro, it really brings me peace. I've been back on rap for 5 weeks.
0: Mm-hmm.
6: Look at how much trouble has ensued.
0: Yeah.
6: 5 damn weeks, bro.
7: But you witness the young men in the family stand up.
6: Yeah.
7: My question is to you.
0: And Eris, too.
7: Right?
6: Okay, you have a situation, and this is the thing about the internet. The internet is not a real place.
7: Not at all.
6: The situation is dealt with one way in real life, and then the internet takes it and makes it whatever it wants it to be.
0: Mm-hmm.
7: Right.
6: You know what I mean? So that's what I'm seeing happen. They got Buddy Red and Eris and just all kinds of nonsense, and that is just not real. Like, Buddy Red, his mentality don't even go there. Like, you know, and Eris, she know how to stay out grown folk business.
0: She a child.
7: My question to you was this, though. With everything going on, has that felt like it's brought the family together? We know how you love your family.
6: We were never not together.
7: But it has brought it closer.
6: I suppose we see different capabilities in one another. You know what I'm saying? You know?
5: I didn't know that was it.
0: Okay.
6: I feel it's unfortunate that something that was meant to be so positive has become so negative for no reason. The good that has been born from the bad is that now we see that there's a line of men here to protect the women and children in this family, and I don't think that's something that we see enough.
0: How you gonna pull King back now? Because you've been working on that
6: King's
0: already.
6: King, all right. What I've seen is if ain't nobody bothering him, he's not going out there bothering nobody.
0: And in the midst of all this, like you said, it's only been 5 weeks.
6: Yeah.
0: And you have a hit song again.
7: It's going anyway.
0: Which was going to happen anyway, right.
6: And I hate to dampen my moment with such a kerfuffle.
7: What?
0: Kerfuffle.
7: You coming up in these words.
6: Man, kerfuffle. Google it.
0: Kerfuffle's a real word.
6: It's there. Yeah.
0: That's a good Scrabble word.
6: Such a calamity.
7: 100%.
6: You know what I'm saying?
7: I know that it's a real word. If he said it, it's a word.
0: All right, T.I.'s been all over the news lately, but he's got some new music. He's got a new album. He says it's going to be his last album. We have more with T.I. and Young Joe. And, of course, new main album. We come back. It's Way Up.

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1: Yeah.
2: Yo.
3: More Way Up with Angela Yee on now.
4: You know who it is.
2: What's up? It's Way Up with Angela Yee. Mano is here with me, and we are talking to T.I. and Young Dro. It's so interesting also when you go on stage and you're doing stand-up, and you're like, people think I'm going to come out here and do some music. Yeah. I'm not, but now you might. Like,
5: No.
4: Keeping those two separate.
5: See, that's what you call cross-collateralization. So you don't want to do that. We don't want to cross-collateralize those P&Ls. We want to keep these.
4: Keep them separate.
5: Yeah.
2: But there have separate been bags. A lot of comedy shows that are also incorporating music.
5: Yeah, those don't work for me.
2: Okay.
5: I've learned that.
4: Real comedy.
5: If I learned nothing else from Brooklyn, yeah. I've learned.
4: I was with you that night. I was with you that night, my dog.
5: Hey, I turned to man. I said, you gonna let them do this to me?
2: You know, it is good, though, to be able to laugh at moments like that.
5: Because
2: there's people that cannot recover from that.
5: They don't have true confidence. Every person is going to have a moment that is less than the best for them. Mm-hmm. And it's those moments that you learn the most. See, what they didn't tell me, they were going to have Moneybagg Yo on there. They were also going to have Lil' Kim. Mm-hmm. They were going to have a bunch of other rap acts on there.
2: Mm-hmm.
5: And then when they say T.I., you know, I come out there, knock, knock.
4: Hey,
5: man. So
4: crazy?
5: I learned then that, you know, being on shows with other musicians,
4: rap, you can't do that. Yeah, you can't mix it. It has to be straight comedy.
5: Got straight comedy where there's no misunderstanding.
4: Got it. And you told them, though, in the show, you said, oh, y'all want to play? The music came on for a second.
5: Yeah. And they play Swagger Like Us. Yeah, so while they were booing, I said, okay, I got something for that.
2: Yeah. And then they said,
5: they play Swagger Like Us.
4: Right.
5: And they thought I was finna bring Jay out. And I would say, hell no. Nah, ungrateful. I teach you. You know what I'm saying? But I got through my 15 minutes and I made my 60,000 and went on to the next show the next day, another arena, and got a standing ovation.
4: I remember it was a lot of talk about you coming into comedy and it might have been issues with veteran comedians. Mm.
5: That's not
4: it
5: true.
4: Wasn't the veterans.
5: No, those were people who feel that they should be at the level of veterans because they've been trying something and failing so long. You know what I'm saying? Right. The veterans like the Dave Chappelle,
4: they didn't have
5: Kevin Hart. Only the ones who ain't
4: funny, but nobody know me.
5: Right. You've been terrible at this for a consecutive run of about 16, 17.
6: I don't care. All the comedians are going to kill us.
2: Well, I will say this. There are
5: not the good ones.
6: They're going to beat us
5: up. Not the good ones. Not the ones we care about. You know what I'm saying?
6: And here comes Will Smith.
5: Not the ones. Will Smith.
4: Dro, why would you?
2: Normally, you would have the last word when we come back, but how could we not let T.I. and Young Dro have the last word? We have more with them. It's Way Up.

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3: Here we go again.
4: This is Way Up with Angela Yee.
0: What's up is Way Up with Angela Yee, and normally Last Word would be here, but I'm with Maino, and we got his brothers, T.I. and Young Dro, here with us. But now, let's talk about the new album. Let's get to that. The King. Everybody's trying to kill the king right now.
5: Yeah, well, no, not everybody.
0: And I know you've been saying this final, last album, but I just have to feel like seeing how huge the single's been and all this response, maybe you'll change your mind.
5: Perfect time to exit.
0: Okay, on top.
5: You know what I mean? Leave the casino with the money. You understand? When the chips are tall. So I'm going to leave with
6: We ever seen nobody do it like this, though. I don't think we ever seen somebody with a huge record after all this time and then say, this is it. Yeah.
5: So I'm going to just go ahead
6: and bow gracefully.
5: Yeah, absolutely, man.
6: Then what?
5: Well, real estate development. I have a few projects that I'm working on. I'm looking to build a hotel.
0: Oh, nice. In Atlanta or somewhere else?
5: Atlanta. And I was actually traveling over to the UAE to, you know, have some meetings. Those are postponed.
0: I bet they are.
5: Yeah. Those are postponed.
0: They're not messing with us right now.
5: I don't know the intricacies of what's going on. I don't know who's upset or who's on whose side. I really don't. I'm not into the minutia like that. I just know that
0: minutia. Thank you.
5: Yeah. Fine print.
0: You got to upgrade your vocabulary.
5: Yeah, absolutely. So you got stuff like that. Then you got films. I got two films right now that in post-production that I wrote, directed. One of them I starred in, financed, produced. And one of them will be coming out on All Black in May. It's the sequel to the first film that I direct called Departments, which is on Tubi right now. Go see it. And the second one is a romantic comedy set in Atlanta. It's an ensemble cast. It's called Thought She Was the One. Me, Terrence J, Brittany Hall, Dominique Perry, Chameleon, DC Young Fly, Dro in it as well.
0: Okay, nice cast. She was the one.
5: Yeah.
0: What could that be about?
5: Well, the tagline is looking for love in Atlanta. Good luck.
0: Yeah. Well, good to see you both. Man. And I appreciate you for keeping your word.
7: I got a single with Young Thug called Way Up. When it come out, I'm going to make sure you got it.
0: Yeah, please. I would love that. Don't make me listen. About to make that part of the intro.
5: Okay, then. That's published. Sync rights.
7: You're going to do a Capricorn deal.
0: Let's do it. It'll play every day.
5: I'm picking up what she's putting down.
0: Okay.
5: You know what I'm saying? Smelling what she's selling.
0: Well, thank you so much to T.I. and Young Dro for joining us. And happy Friday. Y'all have an amazing weekend. It's been a very active summer. I feel like we've had in the winter extreme cold. This summer so far, we've had extreme heat. But again, this is your show. And I appreciate y'all. It's part of the Way Up family. You guys be safe. I will see you on Monday. Have a great weekend.
4: You vibing Way Up with Angela Yee.

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5: 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I can't hear you. 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
1: Switzerland will face defending champion Argentina in the quarterfinals. 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

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Happy birthday, Haley. Celebrate that B-Day today. You know it's cancer season. Rihanna Drake, What's My Name? 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

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One thing I know for sure, my mama is gonna call this show at some point. When it's your birthday, you gotta know how your mama rock. Definitely

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0: 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Hey, mama.
1: Hey, son. Happy birthday to you.
0: My, if you could tell the listeners something about me that they may not know, what's one thing you'll share with the listeners about how we came up?
1: My son does not like eating behind anybody. I mean, anybody. I took a bite out of his sandwich once, and boy, he turned from that table, and he did not eat any more of that sandwich.
0: Ma, that is not what you're supposed to. You know what? That's what happened when your mama called on your birthday. I love you so much. Everywhere I go, people are so, you know, touched, and I just let them know, you know, I'm a byproduct of my mother. Everything that I do, I try to, you know, reflect what my mom taught us and how she raised us. So I love you. Thank you so much for calling and checking on my birthday. I love you so much. I'm going to come see you when I get off, okay?
1: All right now.
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1: 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Ye been moving around the country, announced a few more concert dates. Hey, we'll get into it 6 minutes after Mariah signed.
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0: 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Mr. Him, T.I. and Chris Brown residuals on the way 6 minutes. Yay! Moving around the country a little bit more. Know we started on the West Coast. Know we came back and did Tampa after he came from overseas. He was in San Antonio July the 4th, and he will be in Chicago September the 3rd and 4th. Rumor saying he may end up heading to New Orleans here soon. I'm definitely going to keep you in the loop and get you the scoop.
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On the way, 3 minutes. Some folks saying sometime if you wait late, you can still be great. I'll break it down for you and how that might affect Jay-Z. 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

0: 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My people like, you didn't go to Jay-Z's concert for your birthday? Did y'all buy me tickets? You definitely didn't, but it's going down. Three nights, Jay-Z doing it big. And the one thing that we know about Jay-Z, man, people always show up. Because, again, it's something whenever you're celebrating the 30th anniversary of Reasonable Doubt. That's tonight. Tomorrow, celebrating the 25th anniversary of The Blueprint. Sunday, a third bonus show. You know, just so much demand for the first two. Now, two classic albums, one weekend. I know some people said now tickets have gone down. Some, you know, scalpers try to sell them. But the show is tonight. And you better get off them tickets before you take that loss like a boss.
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4: 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Until now. The X Games League Championship is live from New Orleans, July 24th through 26th. 3 days of elite action sports, plus performances from Metro Boomin, JID, Subtronics, and Bunt. 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The inaugural champion gets crowned this July.
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0: 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Kirko, what's going on, brother?
1: What it do? Kiati, man. It's your boy Kirko, man. Calling in and wish you happy birthday. Happy birthday, man. You know you've been down with me since day one, man.
0: Thanks.
1: I appreciate you for the singles, love and support. May you have a good day on your birthday, my brother.
0: I appreciate you. Hey, brother, I know you be traveling all around the world. What you got going?
1: I'm here for a few hours, man.
0: Okay.
1: I landed last night. I got a little time with the fam for a little bit, and I'm back up out of here, man. You know, we got to keep this A-Time stuff going, man.
0: Hey, man, definitely appreciate you. Hey, y'all keep it locked. You can join the convo. It's out there, updated Free Hour Radio.
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1: 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All right? 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